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1: Lows level off around 52. Tonight, under clear skies, winds out of the south, 5 to 10 miles an hour. Bright sunshine expected. Tomorrow, highs level off around 74. Mainly cloudy skies. Tomorrow night, chance of rain showers. Lows around 58. Temps near average Thursday and Friday, with highs from the upper 60s to the low 70s. Chance for showers Thursday. With your WOW weather, I'm meteorologist Megan Mulford. Currently, it's 55 degrees.
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0: Here's your WOW weather forecast.
1: Lows level off around 52. Tonight, under clear skies, winds out of the south, 5 to 10 miles an hour. Bright sunshine expected. Tomorrow, highs level off around 74. Mainly cloudy skies. Tomorrow night, chance of rain showers. Lows around 58. Temps near average Thursday and Friday, with highs from the upper 60s to the low 70s. Chance for showers Thursday. With your WOW weather, I'm meteorologist Megan Mulford. Currently, it's 55 degrees.
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Across Delmarva, the country has never sounded better. 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

0: Here's your WOW weather forecast.
1: Lows level off around 52. Tonight, under clear skies, winds out of the south, 5 to 10 miles an hour. Bright sunshine expected. Tomorrow, highs level off around 74. Mainly cloudy skies. Tomorrow night, chance of rain showers. Lows around 58. Temps near average Thursday and Friday, with highs from the upper 60s to the low 70s. Chance for showers Thursday. With your WOW weather, I'm meteorologist Megan Mulford. Currently 55.
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0: Here's your WOW weather forecast.
1: Lows level off around 52. Tonight, under clear skies, winds out of the south, 5 to 10 miles an hour. Bright sunshine expected. Tomorrow, highs level off around 74. Mainly cloudy skies. Tomorrow night, chance of rain showers. Lows around 58. Temps near average Thursday and Friday, with highs from the upper 60s to the low 70s. Chance for showers Thursday. With your WOW weather, I'm meteorologist Megan Mulford. Right now, it's 57 degrees.
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0: Here's your WOW weather forecast.
1: 52 overnight, under clear skies, winds out of the south, 8 to 15 miles an hour. Wednesday, daytime highs approaching 74. Chance for showers, Wednesday night. Lows dip down to about 58, mainly cloudy. Seasonal temps Thursday and Friday, with highs from the upper 60s to the low 70s. Slight chance of rain showers Thursday. With your WOW weather, I'm meteorologist Megan Mulford. Right now, it's 57 degrees.
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I don't remember all that Spanish

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0: Here's your WOW weather forecast.
1: 52 overnight, under clear skies, winds out of the south, 8 to 15 miles an hour. Wednesday, daytime highs approaching 74. Chance for showers, Wednesday night. Lows dip down to about 58, mainly cloudy. Seasonal temps Thursday and Friday, with highs from the upper 60s to the low 70s. Slight chance of rain showers Thursday. With your WOW weather, I'm meteorologist Megan Mulford. Right now, it's 57 degrees.
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0: Here's your WOW weather forecast.
1: 52 overnight, under clear skies, winds out of the south, 8 to 15 miles an hour. Wednesday, daytime highs approaching 74. Chance for showers Wednesday night. Lows dip down to about 58, mainly cloudy. Seasonal temps Thursday and Friday, with highs from the upper 60s to the low 70s. Slight chance of rain showers Thursday. With your WOW weather, I'm meteorologist Megan Mulford. Right now, it's 57 degrees.
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I wrote him back a letter and I told him it was not the perfect country and western song because he hadn't said anything at all about mama or trains or trucks or prison.

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0: Here's your WOW weather forecast.
1: Lows level off around 54. Overnight, under clear skies, winds out of the south, 8 to 15 miles an hour. Lots of sunshine outside again, Wednesday. Daytime highs approaching 74. Chance of rain showers, Wednesday night, 56. Highs level off around 69, Thursday, with a slight chance of rain showers, 69, Friday. With your WOW weather, I'm meteorologist Megan Mulford. Currently, it's 55 degrees.
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1: 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I'm Tom Cassidy with Tim Slezarczyk.
2: The Department of Justice has an investigation into major meat packers, and it's been gaining momentum recently amid new reports on cattle market practices. Some of the new developments in the ongoing investigation into the largest meat processors in the U.S. is renewing focus on questions that have been longstanding about competition in the cattle market. A new report offers first meaningful updates on how the investigation is progressing, signaling that federal officials are taking a deeper look at the structure of the beef supply chain. Department of Justice is focusing specifically on the Big Four, Tyson, Cargill, JBS, and National Beef, examining potential, quote, criminal anti-competitive conduct. This won't be the first time that this investigation has been going on. Those four companies are estimated to control roughly 80 to 85% of U.S. beef processing capacity, a level of concentration that's drawn scrutiny from producers, lawmakers, and economists for years, decades even. Reports indicate the investigation is examining whether meat packers engaged in illegal coordination or agreements related to cattle procurement and pricing behavior. For many producers, the concerns center on the growing gap between boxed beef prices and the price paid for live cattle, as well as the limited number of buyers that are available, especially in certain regions. Industry analysts have long noted that when fewer packers dominate the market, it reduces competition for cattle and potentially pressures prices at the producer level, even during periods of strong consumer demand for beef. The investigation is coming amid ongoing concerns about rising beef prices for consumers, tying the issue of market concentration to broader food price inflation. The latest investigation follows a similar effort that was launched in 2020. That probe stretched over several years but had limited public detail. Reports surfaced last fall indicating the Department of Justice closed that investigation with no charges.
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2: Cattle on feed for the nation on April 1st was down 1%. With cattle and calves on feed for the slaughter market and large capacity feedlots of 1,000 or more totaled 11.6 million head on April 1st. That inventory, 1% below April 1st of a year ago. Inventory included 7.25 million steers and steer calves, down slightly from the previous year. That group accounted for 63% of the total inventory of cattle on feed, with heifers and heifer calves accounting for 4.3 million head, down 1%. Placements in feedlots during March totaled 1.7 million. That was 7% below 2025, with net placements at 1,660,000 head. Placements, the second lowest for March since the series began back in 1996. During March, placements of cattle and calves that were on the lighter side were 320,000 head, 6 weights 250,000, 7 weights 435, 8 weights at 474,000. The rest were in those very heavy cattle. Marketings of fed cattle in March totaled 1,630,000 head. That was 6% below 2025. Marketing's the second lowest for March since the series began in 1996, though heavier weights on those cattle has made beef about the same. Other disappearance did total about 50,000 head during March. That was 9% below 2025.
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12: I just can't let you keep treating it like dirt, Claude.
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0: Here's your WOW weather forecast.
1: Lows level off around 54. Overnight, under clear skies, winds out of the south, 8 to 15 miles an hour. Lots of sunshine outside again Wednesday. Daytime highs approaching 74. Chance of rain showers Wednesday night, 56. Highs level off around 69 Thursday, with a slight chance of rain showers, 69 Friday. With your WOW weather, I'm meteorologist Megan Mulford. Currently, it's 55 degrees.
0: 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Ten in a row starts now. Just for you. 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
2: My courtship and engagement with my wife was long, too long, looking back on it now. But what is the thing that is sending more guys to the altar now than ever before? The shocking truth, minutes away. And later on, while the discovery was quite scientific, their reference of measurement was kind of kitschy and delightfully tacky.
1: Riding with the Rowdy.
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1: Ironic that I bring this up today of all days, because my wife Kim and I are celebrating the anniversary of the very first day we met, and that was 30 years ago. And not long ago, a survey was released of the weird reasons that guys finally got around to popping the question. Avoiding loneliness, finding someone new, moving out of their parents' house, all ranked a tad too high on the list for me. But here was the one that really caught my eye. Men are getting married to get cheaper auto insurance. Yeah, you heard right. The main reason some men are getting married is to save money on their annual auto insurance policy, and I think it's something that many of you could never comprehend until the renewal hits your mailbox.
0: Riding with the Rowdy.

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2: I love making new friends, and the easiest way to do that is for you to follow me on Facebook at Rowdy Vision. I am kind of curious what you think of the new look Rowdy car and cooler decals, and what you really think of all my Rowdy friends too, like Danny, who has not been afflicted with missed meal syndrome. He just posted, Ziploc's idea of how big a sandwich should be is very different than mine. Then there is Eddie, who I have known since junior high. We are politically opposed, but I love him anyway. He writes, there is a fine line between cocky and confidence, and it just so happens that I have the perfect balance. And Darren is someone that Eddie and I both know and grew up with, and it won't take you long to know a lot about him, too. He writes, once you get past my charm, good looks, intelligence, and sense of humor, I think it is my modesty that stands out the most.
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5: Fox News, I'm Ted Linder. President Trump on his way to China, where he'll meet with leader Xi Jinping. The president says he'll ask for his cooperation to reopen the Strait of Hormuz.
6: He did say he's going to have a long talk with him about it, noting, though, that China is the largest buyer of Iranian crude oil.
7: We've had no problem, and he's been a friend of mine. He's been somebody that we get along with.
6: Trump says the ceasefire with Iran is on life support.
5: Fox's Aisha Hosni and Shelley Capito had the backing of President Trump's won the Republican nomination for U.S. Senate in West Virginia. Democrats nominating Rachel Anderson. Carol Miller won the Republican nomination for U.S. House in West Virginia's 1st Congressional District. Vince George won on the Democrat side. In Nebraska, Pete Ricketts won the Republican nomination for Senate. Cindy Burbank won the Democrat nomination in the governor's race in Nebraska. Jim Pillen wins the Republican nomination, while Lynn Walls wins for the Democrats. 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
16: Here's your WOW weather forecast.
17: Bright sunshine expected today, with daytime highs approaching 74. Winds out of the south, 10 to 20 miles an hour. Cloudy skies expected tonight. Chance of rain showers. Lows level off around 56. Slight chance for showers. Tomorrow, 69. Sunshine mixed with clouds at times. Sunshine mixed with clouds at times Friday, with daytime highs approaching 71. 82 Saturday. With your WOW weather, I'm meteorologist Megan Mulford. Currently, it's 55 degrees.
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1: NASA nerds are all abuzz today, and let me tell you why. Another asteroid has gotten a bit too close for comfort as it whizzed by Earth, and when it blew by, it was really cooking, traveling at over 1,000,000 miles per hour. Big question is, how close did it get? Well, not even as close as the moon, but that was still too close for comfort for them. And as for the size, well, they believe the object to be the size of 14 flamingos. How's that for a point of reference? Once it left our solar system, they say it was very difficult to determine exactly where it went because it was flying so fast, but I do feel better knowing that even if there is not intelligent life out there, at least a trailer park is.
0: You're riding with Rowdy.
1: Another 10 in a row for Snow Hill is coming up next on Wow, That's Country.
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4: Even if you knew this was totally safe to consume, would you eat something you knew was over 3,000 years old? Not me, not for $1 million. And speaking of eating, I am not okay with this unless I am sharing with my wife. But when her father decides it's okay for him to do this, well, that's when the forks and knives come out. You're

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1: I love to eat, but I don't like it when others want a little bite of whatever happens to be on my plate. And it turns out that I am not alone. 2 out of 3 people say they do not share their food, even if it's with their significant other. Only 20% of people say they feel comfortable sharing food, but it's only if they have known that person for 6 months or more. Most agree that's a deal breaker on a first date, and in my family, the serial offender would be my father-in-law, and to him, it doesn't matter whose plate it is, family, friends, or the person sitting next to him at the TGI Fridays. In fact, I seem to be the only person he doesn't try that with, and he hasn't since he recovered from that unfortunate accident involving his hand and my fork.
0: Rowdy Yates and Riding with Rowdy.

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1: If you do not think you're getting enough sleep, then join the club. Experts say most Americans do not, but listening to our morning show with any regularity just might fix that fast. I don't want to pry, but it is a legitimate question. What are you doing to help save sweet Mother Earth? Why do I ask? Because Americans send almost 10 million tons of old furniture to landfills each and every year, except for me. I'm doing my part by using the same lawn and beanbag chairs in the living room that I have for 10 years or more. Oh, and finally, do you drink? If so, how much? Substance abuse counselors say that the majority of Americans tend to lie about how much they drink. But in all fairness, they just might have forgot.
0: This is Riding with Rowdy.
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4: Fox News, I'm Ted Linder. President Trump on his way to China, where he'll meet with leader Xi Jinping. The president says he'll ask for his cooperation to reopen the Strait of Hormuz.
5: He did say he's going to have a long talk with him about it, noting, though, that China is the largest buyer of Iranian crude oil.
6: We've had no problem, and he's been a friend of mine. He's been somebody that we get along with.
5: Trump says the ceasefire with Iran is on life support.
4: Fox's Aisha Hosni and Shelley Capito had the backing of President Trump's won the Republican nomination for U.S. Senate in West Virginia. Democrats nominating Rachel Anderson. Carol Miller won the Republican nomination for U.S. House in West Virginia's 1st Congressional District. Vince George won on the Democrat side. In Nebraska, Pete Ricketts won the Republican nomination for Senate. Cindy Burbank won the Democrat nomination in the governor's race in Nebraska. Jim Pillen wins the Republican nomination, while Lynn Walls wins for the Democrats. America's listening to Fox News.
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16: Here's your WOW weather forecast.
17: Bright sunshine expected today, with daytime highs approaching 74. Winds out of the south, 10 to 20 miles an hour. Cloudy skies expected tonight. Chance of rain showers. Lows level off around 56. Slight chance for showers. Tomorrow, 69. Sunshine mixed with clouds at times. Sunshine mixed with clouds at times Friday, with daytime highs approaching 71. 82 Saturday. With your WOW weather, I'm meteorologist Megan Mulford. Currently, 55.
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1: How many of you start your day with a little bit of honey on your pancakes, maybe in your coffee or in your tea? Now we believe we know the origin of this sticky sweet substance as it has been discovered in ancient Egyptian pyramids. It appears that honey was not only used as a sweet treat to put on food, but also served as medicine and as a preservative as well. For items discovered in these pyramids apparently were immune to the ravages of time, despite being over 3,000 years old, which coincidentally also happens to be the estimated age of that bottle of honey that's sitting on the countertop at your nearby Waffle House.
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3: Captain Clint Lasard has shown off charters finding a good pick of sheep's head, and were surprised when a school of 30 to 50 pound black drum moved in, engulfing every bait on the bottom. Juan and Edgar Garcia released 8 on Saturday, and Chris Collins, fishing by himself, battled 5 to the boat. The large stripers seem to have left the bay, and speckled trout fishing remains a mystery.
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2: We're going to talk about marriage this hour and the one daily routine that most men can incorporate that just might put a spring in their step in more ways than one. 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That is why it is so important that you know the signs.
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1: Dr. John Gottman has studied couples for decades, and he concludes that the biggest single predictor of divorce is when one or both partners show contempt in the relationship. I'm talking no respect left at all. Only negative judgment, criticism, or sarcasm thrown about. However, he went on to say that there are other, more tangible signs that things might not be going so well in your blessed union. Take, for instance, coming home to find your bathrobe laying on the bed, and there just happens to be someone else in it.

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1: It's trending on TikTok again. And we've got a TV meteorologist from Arkansas to thank for all of this. The great debate on how to correctly use the divider when you and another customer both have items on the conveyor belt and checking out at the grocery store. Apparently, most of the world has been doing it wrong, according to him, all this time, and we should actually be placing this divider lengthwise instead of across the belt. Now, being a Texas Aggie, I have given this, well, probably way too much thought, and after discussing it with my closest friends and family members, we have all come to the conclusion that we really don't care.
0: This is Riding with Rowdy. This is a message in a minute. Well, I am going to show my age when I share this story. Do you remember back in your early school days, maybe writing a note to someone that said, I love you, do you love me? Yes, no, or maybe check one. Come on, raise your hand. You wrote that note many, many times. Well, we know that we never wanted to get a note back where they check no or maybe. I always thought that maybe was a no. Well, I talk to a lot of people, and more people than you may realize cannot grasp that God loves them. They look at their lives, their past, their failures. Others still hear that voice of someone in their heads that told them they weren't good enough, smart enough, good-looking enough. Well, I want you to look closely and see today that God loves you. He doesn't check no or maybe. He always checks yes, yes, yes. And he checked it in red, Jesus' blood shed for you. Jesus loves you. He always checks yes.
2: A Message in a Minute with Pastor Greg Fentress is brought to you by the Fisher's Hook Ministry, online at thefishershookministry.com.
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4: Fox News, I'm TJ Papa. President Trump will land in China shortly to begin his two-day state visit. It's the first time he's on Chinese soil since 2017.
5: We have a lot of things to discuss. I wouldn't say Iran is one of them, to be honest with you, because we have Iran very much under control.
4: White House correspondent Aisha Hosni in Beijing reports the war with Iran will be on the agenda.
6: He did say that he's going to have a very long talk with him about Iran, as China is the one that stands to benefit the most from the Strait of Hormuz reopening.
4: Well, the fragile ceasefire in Iran is holding despite the president saying it's on life support. A group of 16 business executives, including representatives from Apple, Boeing, Meta, and SpaceX are traveling to China as part of the U.S. delegation. Price of a gallon of regular gas, according to AAA, up a penny overnight, landing at $4.51. 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
16: Here's your WOW weather forecast.
17: Bright sunshine expected today, with daytime highs approaching 74. Winds out of the south, 10 to 20 miles an hour. Cloudy skies expected tonight. Chance of rain showers. Lows level off around 56. Slight chance for showers. Tomorrow, 69. Sunshine mixed with clouds at times. Sunshine mixed with clouds at times Friday, with daytime highs approaching 71. 82 Saturday. With your WOW weather, I'm meteorologist Megan Mulford. Currently, it's 57 degrees.
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1: I got something just for the guys. How would you like to be a bit more of a stallion in the privacy of your own paddock? Apparently, yoga is the key. An extensive, exhaustive, and frankly, very intimate study was done over the past couple of years involving over 3,000 men, and most of them agreed things tended to get spicier between themselves and their significant other once the men regularly started to do yoga. But I want you to keep this in mind, ladies, the next time your man says he'd like to do a low lunge or a half forward bend, he may not be talking about the same thing that you are.
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2: I really do believe that flight attendants might be some of the smartest people on the planet. And when it comes to air travel, they are naturally ahead of the curve. Their do's and don'ts before we fly the friendly skies this spring and summer are on the way. And later on, I will introduce you to Peanut, a chicken I don't think even Colonel Sanders would want to lay his 11 herbs and spices on.
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1: A former flight attendant is spilling the beans about hygiene in airplanes and bathrooms. Well, they are filthier than we thought. However, she offers up some tips that she uses and that other travelers should try and keep in mind the next time they fly the friendly skies. Never, ever touch a surface with your bare hands. And if you do, wash up fast or use hand sanitizer. Whatever you do, do not drink the water out of the airplane bathroom tap, as it often contains E. coli, and tanks are only required to be cleaned about every 3 months. Finally, she says to never, ever enter the bathroom in your bare feet. But that bit of advice is probably only reserved for those who used to fly on Spirit Airlines.
0: Rowdy Yates and Riding with Rowdy.

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1: We start out with a headline for your health this hour. New research indicates that six-pack abs can be bad for you. This study, by the way, was brought to you by our friends at Hostess Twinkies. You think this hantavirus is bad? This is a super spreader. 20,000 people attending a religious festival in Kentucky were tragically exposed to the measles. Of course, I don't think that's nearly as bad as just being exposed to Kentucky. And this news right here might cause you to change your spring or summer vacation plans. A brain-eating amoeba has been detected in Florida. Fortunately, it is Florida, so most of the amoebas will end up going hungry.
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4: Fox News, I'm CJ Papa. President Trump will land in China shortly to begin his two-day state visit. It's the first time he's on Chinese soil since 2017.
5: We have a lot of things to discuss. I wouldn't say Iran is one of them, to be honest with you, because we have Iran very much under control.
4: White House correspondent Aisha Hosni in Beijing reports the war with Iran will be on the agenda.
6: He did say that he's going to have a very long talk with him about Iran, as China is the one that stands to benefit the most from the Strait of Hormuz reopening.
4: Well, the fragile ceasefire in Iran is holding despite the president saying it's on life support. A group of 16 business executives, including representatives from Apple, Boeing, Meta, and SpaceX are traveling to China as part of the U.S. delegation. Price of a gallon of regular gas, according to AAA, up a penny overnight, landing at $4.51. 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
19: Here's your WOW weather forecast.
20: 74 today, under clear skies. Winds out of the south, 10 to 20 miles an hour. Chance of rain showers tonight, lows dip down to about 56. Slight chance for showers tomorrow, high temperatures reach up to 69. A blend of clouds and sun. A blend of clouds and sun Friday, decreasing clouds by Saturday. Low 70s Friday, low 80s by Saturday. With your WOW weather, I'm meteorologist Megan Mulford. Right now, 63.
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Lord, she was hotter than a $2 pistol. She was the fastest thing around. Long and lean, every young man's dream. She turned every head in town.

0: In July, I will be traveling to the highly touted vacation destination of Alpena, Michigan. And maybe because that's on my radar, I'm a little bit more attuned to stuff happening up that way. I don't know, but here we go again. A 20-year-old hen from southern Michigan has been verified as the world's oldest chicken. And Guinness backed this up, verifying that a bantam chicken by the name of Peanut has outlived every other chicken on the planet. Just like humans, poultry experts say the secret to raising a long-living chicken is to make sure they get plenty of exercise and enjoy a healthy diet. What they didn't mention is that they should probably also avoid the back parking lot at the local Golden Corral.
1: This is Riding with Rowdy.
0: Another 10 in a row for Selbyville. Coming up next on Wow, That's Country.
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0: 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Ba-ba-ba-ba-ba. I'm loving it. 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
1: There is a new boss at Burger King, and he is making changes. The results of the latest poll might have been the reason he is now large and in charge. And later on, this is a side effect of back surgery that no one expected. Now we wait to find out if it is permanent or not.
0: You're Riding with Rowdy.
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1: If you must have a cheeseburger, the Rowdy recommendation is to try and have a healthy one. While none of them are really that healthy, Texas-based Whataburger wins when it comes to the tastiest burger with the fewest calories. Now, you want to know who finished dead last? It was Burger King. In fact, BK was so far down on the list, they didn't even make the national top 10, which is crazy. So, what is wrong with a Burger King burger? Well, it's the flame-broiled cooking process and the high amount of fat and the high amount of salt in the burger itself. And this is where I kind of find myself at a crossroads, because I love Burger King, because their worst attributes are also their very best.
0: It's Riding with Rowdy.
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1: We've got a pair of stupid criminals today who were caught in possession of almost $9,000 worth of goods they had cleverly shoplifted from a Sam's Wholesale Club in Washington State. It was mainly gaming systems, but they were also in possession of guns and a fairly large stash of marijuana when they were apprehended, and now they are facing a litany of charges. And just how did they get caught? Well, they were spotted at a nearby Tesla recharging station because the electric car they used in the heist had run out of battery.
0: This is Riding with Rowdy.
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11: Here's your WOW weather forecast.
12: 74 today, under clear skies. Winds out of the south, 10 to 20 miles an hour. Chance of rain showers tonight, lows dip down to about 56. Slight chance for showers tomorrow. High temperatures reach up to 69. A blend of clouds and sun. A blend of clouds and sun Friday, decreasing clouds by Saturday. Low 70s Friday, low 80s by Saturday. With your WOW weather, I'm meteorologist Megan Mulford. Currently, it's 66 degrees.
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1: Before we go, this is a very rare occurrence, and there is documentation of something like this happening before. A woman from right here in the United States woke up from a back surgery with a very peculiar ailment. She had a thick Russian accent, even though she had never been to Russia before. Even weirder, it sometimes switches to a thick Australian accent and she can't control it. Now, her physical recovery from the surgery itself is going quite well, but now she can't really decide if she wants to annex Ukraine or go box a kangaroo.
0: Riding with the Rowdy.
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Gary Allen, nothing on but the radio on Wow 101 and 99.3. Well, there are some things that'll make, you know, your clothes fall off like that with nothing on but the radio. And it's usually an adult beverage, right? So we're going to talk about the World Cocktail Day. What are the top 10 drinks in the United States? Is it one of your go-tos? Yeah, we're going to find out next. Right now, it's Garth Brooks on Wow 101 and 99.3.

0: Travis Tritt on Wow 101 and 99.3, and with it being World Cocktail Day, what's your go-to cocktail when you go out to, you know, a bar or a restaurant? Well, the most popular cocktails in the United States are whiskey sour still, pina coladas on there, and Manhattan, martinis, Negronis, Moscow mules, mojitos, espresso martinis, margaritas, and still at number one, it is the old fashioned. Where's the orange crush in all of this? Because I know there's a lot of people who drink a lot of those. Coming up, we've got Johnny Cash next on Wow, That's Country.
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4: Here's your WOW weather forecast.
5: 74 today, under clear skies. Winds out of the south, 10 to 20 miles an hour. Chance of rain showers tonight, lows dip down to about 56. Slight chance for showers tomorrow, high temperatures reach up to 69. A blend of clouds and sun. A blend of clouds and sun Friday, decreasing clouds by Saturday. Low 70s Friday, low 80s by Saturday. With your WOW weather, I'm meteorologist Megan Mulford. Currently, it's 66 degrees.
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0: 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More online friends, more loneliness. Oregon State University found out that having a lot of online friends that you didn't even really meet in real life actually makes you feel a little bit lonelier, not more connected. Interacting online with people you do know didn't make loneliness worse. So actually knowing them actually made you feel connected. So they say part of the problem is social comparison. Online, it's easy to idealize other people's friendships, especially when there's no real world context to balance it out, because you don't really know what's going on. You know, they're just putting out the best stuff. And it's just more proof that social media isn't a replacement for face-to-face connection, and real world relationships still matter a lot. You got to get face-to-face. Coming up, we got another 10 in a row right here on WOW 101 and 99.3.
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1: Neil McCoy on WOW 101 and 99.3. And Neil McCoy does the Pledge of Allegiance every single day on his Facebook page. He's into 3,780th day in a row going for that world record. That's what Neil McCoy does. Plus, you know, when you go out there and look at him, he's all over the place and you get to travel with him just by going to his Facebook page. It's really cool. Here's Trisha Yearwood. 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

I was thumbing from Montgomery, I had my guitar on my back, when a stranger stopped beside me in an antique Cadillac.

on. 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Then I noticed the stranger was ghost white pale when he asked me for a light.

He said, this is where you get off, boy, cause I'm going back to Alabama. As I stepped out of that Cadillac, I said, mister, many thanks. He said, you don't have to call me mister, mister. The whole

Dierks Bentley on Wow 101 and 99.3. What is your biggest weakness? Yeah, have you ever been asked that in a job interview? What is your biggest weakness? See, we got to talk about that coming up next. Right now, it's George Strait as we continue your Wow Workday on Wow 101 and 99.3.

0: Martina McBride on Wow 101 and 99.3. And have you ever been in that job interview and they go, so what is your biggest weakness during the job interview? And you know what? I just realized that that could be a lot of things. I always, you know, when asked that question, I assumed it related to the job. But this girl has gone viral by answering with this one word, Oreos. So next time, I'm going to tell you something. That's one of my weaknesses, too. Oreos, man. If I got a bad day, Oreos are coming in. So, yes, I think we can all answer with Oreos or whatever. Pecan pie? That's my other one, too. Maybe I'll answer with that next time. Coming up, we got Brooks and Dunn coming up on Wow 101 and 99.3.
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5: Here's your WOW weather forecast.
6: 74 today, under clear skies. Winds out of the south, 10 to 20 miles an hour. Chance of rain showers tonight, lows dip down to about 56. Slight chance for showers tomorrow, high temperatures reach up to 69. A blend of clouds and sun. A blend of clouds and sun Friday, decreasing clouds by Saturday. Low 70s Friday, low 80s by Saturday. With your WOW weather, I'm meteorologist Megan Mulford. Currently, it's 68 degrees.
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0: Dwight Yoakam on Wow 101 and 99.3. Well, it seems like a lot of Americans are now going to social media for their health advice. More than half of people do that. They go to social media influencers for wellness tips. Everything from diet to exercise to mental health. And what's the problem? Well, we can see what that is, right? Many of those influencers are not doctors. They're not doctors. They're just influencers. While some say they're healthcare professionals, plenty describe themselves as coaches or entrepreneurs. So should you take advice from influencers over your doctor? Not the best idea. Doctors remain the top source for health information. Obviously, they've got the education for it. And showing social media hasn't replaced the medical care, at least not yet. And please don't. Take care of yourself, okay? We got another 10 in a row next on Wow 101 and 99.3.
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Oh, I remember watching that show every single Friday night. It's Waylon Jennings' theme from the Dukes of Hazzard. You're listening to Wow 101 and 99.3. Riding with Rowdy, he is here every morning at 5 a.m. to bring you 10 in a row. And he does it every single day. In fact, we're doing that right now. We're just bringing you a lot of music with Mark Chestnut. Wow, that's country.

Lady A on Wow 101 and 99.3 and the bird song debate. You know, it's spring, right? We're going into summer. There's a bird song debate going on. We're going to talk about that coming up next. Right now, it's Toby Keith. Wow, that's country.

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1: 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It's the big bird song debate on social media these days. You know, we're into spring, right? We're going into summer. And birds can either sound like they're screaming to you or like a car alarm, or they're absolutely peaceful because they're the peaceful nature sounds. It just really depends on who you are, whether you're trying to go to sleep or whether you're sitting on the beach just listening to those seagulls kind of squawk. So really, I guess it's situational. People are still debating about it. But for me personally, I love it. I don't care what kind it is because they're just out there doing their thing. There was an owl that was outside my bedroom window and used to hoot, and it would drive me crazy because I'm trying to sleep. And then just as I'm starting to go under, boom, there would be another hoot, right? And then I just got so used to them being part of my bedroom that it started to lull me to sleep. So I guess perspective is everything. Peaceful nature sounds depends a lot on what birds you're dealing with and if you're trying to sleep. Willie Nelson is on the way next on WOW 101.1 and 99.3.
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7: Here's your WOW weather forecast.
8: Bright sunshine expected this afternoon with daytime highs approaching 74. Southerly winds 10 to 20 miles an hour. Chance for showers tonight, lows level off around 56. Partly cloudy tomorrow, slight chance of rain showers, highs around 69. Partly cloudy skies Friday with daytime highs approaching 71. 83 Saturday. With your WOW weather, I'm meteorologist Megan Mulford. Currently, it's 68 degrees.
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0: Tracy Lawrence on WOW 101 and 99.3, and I knew it would happen. We all knew, right? We knew that these streaming services would start to put ads in there, right? Well, when Netflix hit the $20 a month mark this spring, it didn't just raise eyebrows, it changed the vibe. Remember when we could all cut the cord, save a few bucks, and we didn't even have to deal with ads? And now ads are doing a lot more of the work. 68% of subscribers use ad-supported tiers, and one expert says that ad-supported subscription will be worth 75% of a premium subscription soon. And streamers seem to be okay with it. Paying more doesn't necessarily make you feel like a preferred customer anymore. Engagement does. And that's the culture shift that they created. We all fell for it. But that could be good news for you because the service's goal is increasingly about creating compelling content that keeps you watching. The downside, streaming is turning into cable. It is. It's the same thing. 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That's really all it is. And I'm starting to cut my streaming services now because, bah, I'm not paying for it. Coming up, we got another 10 in a row next on WOW 101 and 99.3.
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0: Brooks and Dunn on Wow 101 and 99.3. And what is a beer zip line? Oh, we're going to talk about that coming up next. Could be fun, right? Beer zip line. Here's Rascal Flatts on Wow 101 and 99.3. We are in the middle of 10 in a row.
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0: 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That's Tim McGraw. And here's a way to put people in some seats. How about a zip and sip? Pennsylvania's Lehigh Valley Iron Pigs minor league baseball team is capturing everybody's attention with a groundbreaking innovation. It's called the Beer Zip Line. It is a zip line that delivers cans of cold beer to customers. And to be fair, it's not very convenient or efficient. It just takes a while for that beer to zip on down the line, but the beer arrives cold, and I guess that's what matters the most. And it's some next level fun to be part of extreme beer delivery history. The Zip and Sip, Lehigh Valley's Iron Pigs minor league baseball team zip line, but it's with beer. Coming up, we got John Denver next on WOW 101.1 and 99.3.
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6: Here's your WOW weather forecast.
7: Bright sunshine expected this afternoon with daytime highs approaching 74. Southerly winds 10 to 20 miles an hour. Chance for showers tonight, lows level off around 56. Partly cloudy tomorrow, slight chance of rain showers, highs around 69. Partly cloudy skies Friday with daytime highs approaching 71. 83 Saturday. With your WOW weather, I'm meteorologist Megan Mulford. Right now, it's 70 degrees.
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9: 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Well, life on the farm is kind of laid back. Ain't much an old country boy like me can't hack. It's early to rise, early in the sack. Thank God I'm a country boy.

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0: Glenn Campbell and some retro country on Wow 101 and 99.3. And coming up this weekend, it is a big concert. Chamberfest is back. We are welcoming you to Cape Charles and the ESVA Chamberfest happening Friday and Saturday, May 15th and 16th at the Cape Charles Railroad Yard. The Shores premier tailgating event is back, and you're not going to want to miss it. Friday night, local favorites Eerie Tree Band kicking off the weekend. And then on Saturday, it's Phil Rhythm Band, Boys in the Band, an Alabama tribute band, and then Aaron Tippin and Sammy Kershaw will be here to bring the Roots and Boots Tour to the stage. And if you want some tickets, super simple. All you have to do is go to our homepage at wowthatscountry.com because we've got a link right there. And we've got 10 in a row on the way for you next right here on Wow 101 and 99.3.
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We are online at wowthatscountry.com, but we're also on Facebook at Wow That's Country. And you're going to want to go there. Spend a little time with us while you're on your socials today, because we've got some questions for you. It's the Wow Wake Up Coffee Break, powered by AC Cycles in Oak Hall, Harleys and Indians and all the parts. Give us a thumbs up on Facebook at Wow That's Country.

Biohacking the dad bod. What does that mean? You know, the midlife crisis thing. Remember the sports car thing? It is so yesterday. We're going to talk about biohacking the dad bod coming up next.

0: Reba McEntire on WOW 101 and 99.3. And instead of the midlife crisis thing of buying a sports car, apparently dads are going to the biohacking of their bod. They're spending their fun money on looking good and staying healthy for as long as possible. Experts are calling it a shift from lifespan to hot span. Hot span. The trend is more than just buying high-end skin goop and shampoo. Hello. We do that too, us ladies. Well, these men are spending thousands on specific blood work to track metabolism, hormones, and biological age. And they're also messing around with expensive peptide therapy and repairing their cells that boost collagen to hang on their youthful appearance and performance. So you go, you. Yeah, live for 20 years from now instead of the sports car. Unless you can afford both. Coming up, we got Joe Diffie next on WOW 101 and 99.3.
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5: Here's your WOW weather forecast.
6: Daytime highs approaching 74 this afternoon. Under mainly sunny skies, winds out of the south 10 to 20 miles an hour. Partly cloudy skies tonight. Chance of thunderstorms. Lows level off around 57. Chance of rain showers tomorrow. High temperatures reach up to 70. Partly cloudy skies. Partly cloudy skies Friday with highs around 73. 83 Saturday. With your WOW weather, I'm meteorologist Megan Mulford. Right now, 70.
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We'd love to hear from you. Here's my man, Craig Morgan. 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

0: Brooks and Dunn on Wow 101 and 99.3. Go to our website. 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It's wowthatscountry.com because we've got a list of events to get you plugged right into the community. And happening tomorrow, Downtown Pocomoke's Concert in the Park Summer Series is happening starting at 6:30. And then on Friday, Salisbury's Third Friday is happening from 5 to 8 p.m. And also the 7th Annual Hangout Art Show is happening Friday at the Corbin Studio and Gallery on East Main Street in Crisfield. And these are just some of the events. I mean, just a few of the events that are happening in our area. 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Coming up, we've got another 10 in a row on the way for you next on Wow 101 and 99.3.
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0: Retro Country at WOW 101.1 and 99.3. Well, good afternoon to you. Happy Wednesday. Happy middle of the week. Nice sunny day. A little windy out there, but that's nothing new, right? 10 to Road Country. We got it for you. Doc Holloway here on the WOW Ride Home.
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91 and 99.3 with a Little Big Town, keeping your 10 in a row. Still going. We still got more for you. That's right. On the way, the Charlie Daniels Band and Jody Messina. Yeah. We'll talk about her coming up in just a little bit and some American Idol. Yeah. Garth Brooks, Ray Allen, Shameless. It's wild.

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Across Del Marva, the country has never sounded better. Wow, that's country.

0: Jody Messina on Wow 101 and 99.3. Oh. And of course, Jody Messina making dreams come true for before she won American Idol. We're talking about Hannah Harper, country female to win American Idol since, 20 years ago with the Carrie Underwood? Yeah. And she's the real deal, folks. Mother and just wife. Loves the Lord, too. Gotta love her. And when she was in the top three, they all went back to their hometown and put on a little performance. And she was surprised when she was singing Heads Carolina, Tails California by Jody Messina on the stage. My goodness. Pretty cool opportunity there. And she went on to win. So your new American Idol, of course, Monday evening was Hannah Harper. Look out, country world, because here she comes. Good stuff right there, indeed. We'll check your wild forecast coming up in just minutes, and we'll crank up some Hank Williams Jr. next on Wow 101.1 and 99.3. That's country.
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4: Here's your WOW weather forecast.
5: Daytime highs approaching 74 this afternoon. Under mainly sunny skies, winds out of the south 10 to 20 miles an hour. Partly cloudy skies tonight. Chance of thunderstorms. Lows level off around 57. Chance of rain showers tomorrow. High temperatures reach up to 70. Partly cloudy skies. Partly cloudy skies Friday with highs around 73. 83 Saturday. With your WOW weather, I'm meteorologist Megan Mulford. Currently, it's 70 degrees.
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0: Wow, 101.1 and 99.3 with Trisha Yearwood. Good afternoon to you. Glad you're joining us here on Wow. And we're getting closer to Chamber Fest with the Eastern Shore of Virginia Chamber of Commerce. It's coming up this Saturday, actually Friday night and Saturday. So you got to check it out. 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But the Roots and Boots Tour is coming to Cape Charles, indeed, this weekend. It's going to be a good one with Sammy Kershaw and Aaron Tippin. That's on Saturday. The Ivy Tree Band playing on Friday night from 5 to 8. All the fun starts, live music starts at 3 o'clock on Saturday. Got an Alabama tribute band. The boys in the band, Aaron Tippin and Sammy Kershaw. It's going to be a night to remember. Check it out. 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

Alabama is on WOW 101.1 and 99.3, and we're less than 1 hour away from quitting time and sounding the old 5 o'clock whistle. That's coming up on WOW. Here's Gary Allen right now.

happy girl at quitting time, right? Hope you're enjoying your ride home. We got you covered with 10 in a row country, like this one from the Judds. It's Wow 101.1 and 99.3.

0: Wow, 101.1 and 99.3. I still remember meeting Joe Diffie at the Tangier Sound Country Music Festival at that time, years ago. Now, this is when the move to the airport for the last couple of years. That's when I met Joe Diffie. I'll never remember that. Met Patti Loveless, Sammy Kershaw, met him backstage, and a few others, but those are the ones that stuck out. Great times indeed. Back in the day, we should say. Oh, man. Hopefully you're close to where you're getting. We've got another set of tunes coming up for you. Toby Keith kicks that off next, coming up on Wow. Good evening.
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2: Fox News, I'm John Saucier. President Trump said this week the ceasefire with Iran is on life support and that the latest Iranian peace proposal was totally unacceptable. Vice President J.D. Vance, though, says he's still seeing progress.
3: The fundamental question is, do we make enough progress that we satisfy the president's red line? And the red line is very simple. He needs to feel confident that we've put a number of protections in place such that Iran will never have a nuclear weapon.
2: The CDC is monitoring American passengers exposed to the hantavirus while aboard a Dutch cruise ship. Dr. Brendan Jackson, leading the response at the University of Nebraska, says staff have been monitoring patients since May 11th.
4: This particular virus has a long incubation period, so the monitoring period is 42 days, and the 42 days started with the departure of the ship.
2: There are two other Americans in quarantine at George's Emory University. We've heard a patient in France is critically ill. 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
9: Here's your WOW weather forecast.
10: Chance of thunderstorms tonight, otherwise partly cloudy skies. Lows dip down to about 57. Winds out of the south, 8 to 15 miles an hour. A mix of clouds and sun again. Tomorrow, chance of rain showers. Daytime highs approaching 70. Lows around 52 tomorrow night. Low 70s Friday, much warmer on Saturday, with highs in the low 80s. With your WOW weather, I'm meteorologist Megan Mulford. Currently, it's 66 degrees.
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Classic Country with Waylon Jennings, and Are You Ready for the Country? Yeah, we hope you are, because that's all we do, all day, all night long. Retro Country found right here on Wow 101.1 and 99.3 and Garth Brooks.

0: 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It's going to be a beautiful day, by the way. Come learn and see about the life-saving equipment. And have some fun, too, for the kids. They got a bounce houses, kids' fire hose, fire truck rides, and even pony petting. Nice. 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That's going to do it for me tonight. We'll see you back here tomorrow riding with Rowdy tomorrow at 5 a.m. And, of course, your WOW Workday with Allie. And we'll be back right around 3 o'clock. Have a good evening. Bye-bye.
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All right, boys. This is her favorite song. 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She might get up and dance again. 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

never went down to Georgia. 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

0: Here's your WOW weather forecast.
1: Chance of thunderstorms tonight, otherwise partly cloudy skies. Lows dip down to about 57. Winds out of the south, 8 to 15 miles an hour. A mix of clouds and sun again tomorrow. Chance of rain showers. Daytime highs approaching 70. Lows around 52 tomorrow night. Low 70s Friday, much warmer on Saturday, with highs in the low 80s. With your WOW weather, I'm meteorologist Megan Mulford. Right now, 64.
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0: Here's your WOW weather forecast.
1: Chance of thunderstorms tonight, otherwise partly cloudy skies. Lows dip down to about 57. Winds out of the south, 8 to 15 miles an hour. A mix of clouds and sun again. Tomorrow, chance of rain showers. Daytime highs approaching 70. Lows around 52. Tomorrow night, low 70s. Friday, much warmer. On Saturday, with highs in the low 80s. With your WOW weather, I'm meteorologist Megan Mulford. Right now, 64.
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